like 10,000 spoons when all you need is a knife. It's meeting the man of my dreams and then meeting his beautiful wife. And isn't it ironic?

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1: 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This is a story about love. This is a story about hate. When tolerance brings a tragedy, passion and pain. 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
2: Come here, baby. You know you drive me up a wall, the way you make good for the nasty tricks you pull. Seems like we're making up more than we're making love.

And I touched your face, narcotic mindful lace, Mary Jane. And I called your name like an addicted to cocaine, calls for the stuff you'd rather blame. And I touched your face.